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Tom Petty. An American Girl. Don Felder. The Allman Brothers. 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

woke last night to the sound of thunder. 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Started humming a song from 1962. And it's funny how the night moves.

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0: Red Rocker Sammy Hagar here. We are back with yet another Top Rock Countdown of my favorite Virgo rock stars. Virgos, they go from August 23rd through September 22nd, right around in there. They want everything perfect. They are picky. I mean, I could be wrong.
1: Yeah.
0: Sammy Hagar wrong?
1: Huh. No.
0: That'll be the day. Hey, it's Sammy Hagar. 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
1: Two classic singles were certified gold today in 1968. It was The Doors for Hello, I Love You, and in 1973, Deep Purple for Smoke on the Water. And in 1976, Peter Frampton's Frampton Comes Alive was in its third week at number one in the U.S. It was briefly knocked out by Fleetwood Mac's self-titled album before reclaiming the top spot on September 11th. Aerosmith released the classic track Walk This Way in 1975. It was the second single from the album Toys in the Attic, and that's the song that helped break Aerosmith into the mainstream. And that's a look at August 28th in rock history. 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

0: Friday, North Central Florida's iconic rock, Wind FM 92.5 and 95.5. I'm Hunter, and let's start this day now so we can get to the weekend, and let's start it on a good note. Listen to this. Last year, a skateboarder from California extended her own Guinness World Record as the world's oldest competitive female skateboarder. Her name is Judy. She was 66 years and 25 days old when she competed in the International Slalom Skateboarding World Championships in November.
1: My name is Judy Oyama, and I got the Guinness World Record for oldest competitive skateboarder female. Yeah.
2: I've skated since 1973. I've competed since 1975. My greatest success was thinking I was going to place last, and the first day I got a third place and a medal. As long as they're physically able, that there's no reason not to be skating.
0: Oh, I love it. I love it, Judy. I mean, you are never too old to do what you want to do.

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0: 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So there's something to look forward to, and it actually opens today. I wish I would have given you more time. This is one of the rare instances that I am happy that all the Halloween decor and all the Halloween stuff is already in stores. I mean, normally I'm complaining that this is way too early. We're still in the month of August. We are still in summertime. Can we get through Labor Day before we get to Halloween? But this is one of the cases where I say, nope. I'm very happy that we're starting it now because today is the first day at Universal Studios for the Ozzy Osbourne Prince of Darkness Haunted House. It actually opens today. And in California, they're doing it there too at Universal. They don't start till September 3rd. But here's part of the teaser.
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2: 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One nightmare of many. Only at Universal Halloween Horror Nights.
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Tipham Music closed its doors, but its music lives on. Tom Petty. An American Girl. Don Felder. The Allman Brothers. All shaped at Lipham's. 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

0: 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Friday morning, we made it. Hey, good morning, I'm Hunter. Just to let you know, coming up at 8 o'clock, I'll have a keyword for you. It'll be your opportunity to win tickets to see Completely Unchained, our Van Halen tribute coming to the Riley on Saturday night, September 19th. 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In the meantime, it's about time for the 550 Funnies. 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

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I'm Hunter, and this is Friday. It feels like Friday. It's Friday all the way around. Okay, so coming up, I got a story that I need your help with because you have to fill in the blank. A truck full of blanks broke down in front of a police station. A truck full of blanks broke down in front of a police station. What do you think was in the truck? Text your guest to 888-WIND-FM2. The story's coming up, all your guesses too, and Whitesnake now on WIND-FM.

0: 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No subscription required. Hey, good morning. I'm Hunter. It is Friday morning. 352 today, your community connection has the story about a federal case that started in Ocala in the KFC drive-through over an unfinished order. You can read all about it at 352today.com. It's just amazing. Tampa approved a $2.3 billion deal for a new Rays ballpark. Hillsborough County Commissioners will vote on that project today. Chris Sale struck out 11 in a five-hit shutout as the Braves beat the Dodgers 1-0 for a three-game sweep. Coke Zero Sugar 400 tomorrow night, 7:30 Daytona. Daytona International Speedway is going to have a different look. If you're going, they have new LED lights with more than 16 million color combinations. Are you kidding me? It's intended to create a more dynamic experience, as if experiencing any race at Daytona isn't awesome enough. Now they got LED lights to make it even better. And one more thing, a truck full of blanks broke down in front of a police station. All right, what do you think it is? 888 to Wind FM 2, first guess, prostitutes. You guys. Let's see, Jersey Gary saying drugs. Oh, that's a good one. George, the squirrel whisperer, now children's author in Gainesville. Guessing a truck full of pigs. Okay. Matt from Keystone saying escaped convicts. Ooh, that's a good one. Here's another one for how about a bus full of prostitutes? That's a great one. Marshmallow Larry, a truck full of the Lord's lettuce. Laszlo, the malt liquor man, guessing Krispy Kreme donuts. Mmm, that does sound good. So there's some jokes just happened to write themselves, a Dunkin' truck. So Laszlo, you ain't far off. Oh, one more guess. I'm sorry I missed you. Donuts. So you got it too. Dunkin' truck hauling a trailer full of donuts, coffee, and other law enforcement break time staples broke down in front of the Pelham Police Department in Alabama over the weekend. Pelham Police Facebook page said, quote, "We're not saying officers responded faster than usual, but when a truck full of donuts is involved, you don't take any chances. Tow truck came before any donuts were detained as evidence." A spokesperson said no donuts were harmed during the incident. Who said cops don't have a sense of humor? Come on. Well played. Well played. Good job, Pelham Police Department in Alabama. It's 73 degrees from the TV 21st Alert Weather Center. Here's AJ.
1: Scattered showers and thunderstorms throughout the morning hours with some heavy rainfall possible. Storms will become a little bit more isolated later on in the day as highs reach the

0: upper 80s and lower 90s. Tonight, we're partly cloudy, lows settling into the lower 70s. A mix of sun and clouds early on Saturday with scattered storms developing into the afternoon. High temperatures Saturday, again around 90. From the TV20 First Alert Weather Center, I'm meteorologist AJ Willie on Wind FM.
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0: 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Hey there, I'm Hunter. And again, a keyword coming up after 8 o'clock for your chance to score tickets to our Rocks the Riley show Saturday night, September 19th. It is Completely Unchained, the tribute to Van Halen. After 8 o'clock, I'll give you that keyword for your chance to score free tickets. 888-WIND-FM2. You can text me. You can give me a call. We got Dina and Bronson on the phone. And Dina's asking questions like, do we have to clean our own studios? And no, we do have a cleaning crew that comes in.
1: You only have the one studio, right? You don't have other places to go to.
0: Not really. I mean, we do have backups, but I mean, it's not worth it. The amount of work it takes to get a backup studio up and running, you know, getting the software launched and everything synced up, and yeah, it's not worth it. No, they come at night. So it used to be back when I first started 27 years ago, a cleaning crew came in while the morning show was on the air, and we just had to step out of the studio so they could vacuum real quick and wipe things down. And we had this touchscreen computer that ran all the commercials and the music, and you had to remember to lock the screen before you left. Well, sure enough, my co-host at the time, Hair, forgot to lock the screen. And we're standing outside. We can hear the radio station. And all of a sudden, we heard, we're like, what the? And Hair goes flying in because he forgot to lock the screen. And the cleaning woman,
1: she was wiping it.
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0: 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It is Friday. Good morning. I'm Hunter, and there's a Pokemon Traders of Ocala show happening tomorrow at the Paddock Mall. You can read all about it. 352today.com. 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Happy birthday, Crazy Chris. It's her number 56. Am I allowed to say that, Chris? Anyway, happy birthday, Crazy Chris. Hope you have a crazy kind of day. You can also use that same number, 888-WIND-FM2, to give me a call. 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
1: Good morning. Happy Fright Day.
0: What did you call it?
1: Fright Day.
0: Fright Day. I like that. Universal Studios opening their

0: Ozzy Osbourne thing. That's so cool.
1: Good old Ozzy. Rest in pieces.
0: Yeah, rest in pieces. Excellent. Love it, Jersey Gary in Gainesville. What was the last scary movie you saw?
1: My Marriage.
0: Oh, my gosh. My Mother-in-Law.
1: Yeah.
0: You are spot on. You have been just mic dropping all week long.
1: Well, somebody's got to be the second co-host.
0: Yep. I will step aside so you can come in. Hunter and Jersey Gary in Gainesville.
1: I mean, if I had a diploma for it, I'd apply.
0: Yeah.
1: But me not so smart.
0: Yes, you are. You don't have to be smart to do this job. You don't.
1: Yeah, but I want to do the paperwork.
0: Yeah, there is a lot of paperwork. But, you know, everything's labeled. It's almost like it's one gigantic label maker. So whatever, it may look like a lot of buttons, but they're all labeled. Shh, don't tell anyone. It's easy.
1: I'm surprised we don't have sound effects on the machine.
0: I do have some. I don't know if I can. Let me see if I can send it down the line here with some of these sound effects. Let's see here. Can you hear?
1: Nope, I don't.
0: Yep. Oh, you can hear that? Okay. And then I have that one. I got that one. And of course, always at the ready, I have the porn music.
1: Oh, yeah.
0: So I have a few sound effects there.
1: Yeah, but sound effects.
0: Oh, I wish.
1: Well, especially the Wile E. Coyote old sound effects.
0: Yeah, that's a good idea.
1: Off the cliff.
0: You know, Jersey Gary, you're smarter than you say you are. Well, Jersey Gary, you have a fantastic Friday, okay?
1: You too, and don't pick up any stray pussy cats on the way home.
0: I will try not to, but I can't promise anything.
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0: 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There's Aerosmith. Hey, good morning. I'm Hunter. And on the way, I got a story about a truck that spilled its load of blank all over the road. 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Truck spilled its load of blank all over the road. 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

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I'm Hunter, 352 today, your community connection. Another famous person, a graduate of a Gainesville high school. What is going on? Gainesville High alum co-produced a buzzy new horror film, It Ends, and it's opening today. Read all about it at 352today.com. The number 17 of Florida volleyball squad made history last night at the Spikes Under the Lights match against number 1 Nebraska in front of a packed house at AT&T Stadium, broadcast live on TNT. We had the first serve, so history belongs to the Gators. The game, however, a back and forth, but Nebraska ended up winning it 21-19. Gators now turn their attention to the regular season. Stony Brook visiting the O-Dome Sunday at 1 o'clock. NFL preseason tomorrow, Dolphins and the Falcons at 7, Bucks and the Jags playing at 7:30.

0: be. A newly discovered snake species has been named after Slash from Guns N' Roses. It's a brown ground snake, non-poisonous, found in New Guinea. Slash visited the museum and got a photo with the curator and her copy of Reptiles magazine, which features Slash on the cover. And one more thing. A truck spilled its load of blank all over the road. What do you think it is? 888-WIND-FM2, go into the text line right now. Tom, good morning. Tom's guessing cow manure. That's a good one. Ghost Slider. Chickens. Ghost Slider out. Happy Friday. I like that. Beef Boss, guessing cheesy poofs. I love it. Shrimp, Jessica in Gainesville. That's a good guess. Good morning. It's Tater Truckload of Illegal Immigrants. Come on. Stop. Laszlo, the malt liquor guy. Missed guess, 99 bottles of beer. Actually, Laszlo, for somebody who missed the guess, fits perfectly. SS, guessing cheese balls. Hey, Hunter, happy Friday. Oh, this is from Dina. I think the load that spilled all over the highway were camels on the way to a circus. That's a really good one. Here's a guess for corn. Special K in Gainesville. And they just keep coming. Here is bees, a truckload of bees. Carrie in Lake Butler. Molasses. That's from Sam. A truck full of money spilled all over the road. That's a great guess. And here, one more real quick. PSL syrup. Jess in Ocala. Great guesses. Love all those. So let's see if you can get it from what the guy is talking about here, warning all the other drivers.
1: There's a lot of cheese balls in the freeway. So just be careful, guys. This whole place is... Damn. Okay, so drive safe.
0: Drive safe. Traffic incident caused delays in Southern California Tuesday. Pallets of cheese balls spilled out onto the freeway. You guys got it. It's Utz cheese balls all over the westbound lanes of the 105 freeway. Some drivers, though, actually stopped their cars to grab the tubs that hadn't broken open. Would you do that? Just pull over, grab some of the cheese balls. I mean, Utz cheese balls are really good. I don't blame them, but I don't think I would steal them. But it would make me want to go to the store and buy some. 74 degrees from the TV 21st Alert Weather Center. Here's AJ.
2: Scattered showers and thunderstorms throughout the morning hours with some heavy rainfall possible. Storms will become a little bit more isolated later on in the day as highs reach the upper 80s and lower 90s. Tonight, we're partly cloudy, lows settling into the lower 70s. A mix of sun and clouds early on Saturday with scattered storms developing into the afternoon. High temperatures Saturday, again around 90. From the TV 20 First Alert Weather Center, I'm meteorologist AJ Willie on Wind FM.
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Good morning, I'm Hunter. Get ready to win. Clear your mind. The lost lyric is coming up. Clearing your mind might be easier for some, more so than others. Gonna play the lost lyric after the Doors on Wind FM.

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People are strange. 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And it's also free to listen. I'm Hunter. Good morning. And speaking of free stuff, you got a chance to win some free stuff right now with The Lost Lyric. Up for grabs is a pair of tickets to see Linkin Park Unshatter the movie. It's basically the honest story of Linkin Park. If you watch the trailer, it is so good. It's the rise and fall, the rise again of Linkin Park and all that they have been through just in the past couple of decades. This movie is coming to select theaters on September 30th. Experience the rare vault footage, sold-out concert recordings, raw interviews with fans and band members, all coming together to tell the story. All right, to win those tickets to Linkin Park Unshatter the movie, you got to win The Lost Lyric. This is where I read you a line from a song. You have to be the first person on the request line, 888-WIND-FM2. You got to know what song The Lost Lyric came from. You got to get title and artist right, and you win. Here's The Lost Lyric. I don't want you cook my bread. I don't want you make my bed. I don't want you cook my bread. I don't want you make my bed. What song is that Lost Lyric from? I need title and artist. First one to get it right wins. Call now, 888-WIND-FM2, 888-946-3362. I don't want you cook my bread. I don't want you make my bed. Lost Lyric, call now. Good luck.

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3: 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It's a lost lyric. I don't want you cook my bread. I don't want you make my bed. What is it?
4: I just want to make love to you. Foghat.
3: 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What's your name? 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
3: Hey, congratulations, man. You won a pair of tickets to go to the movies to see Linkin Park Unshatter at select theaters coming out on September 30th.
4: Oh, cool. Thank you. Rock and roll.
3: Yeah, you got that right.
4: Yeah, matter of fact, I'm with the band Center Lane.
3: Oh, no way. Oh, cool.
4: Yes, I'm the bassist and lead vocalist.
3: Oh, my gosh. So you're all into music, and I'm assuming you're all into the story
4: actually,
3: of Linkin Park.
4: We actually do that song, and we do Crawling.
3: Oh, wow. Oh, cool. I'll have to check you guys out sometime. Where are you guys playing next?
4: Yes. Mother's Pub.
3: When?
4: The 30th.
3: All right. Thank you. I'll check you guys out. Well, congratulations, man. You won those
4: thank
3: tickets.
4: You.
3: Here's Foghat. I just want to make love to you. It's a lost lyric on Wind FM.

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0: Steve Miller can just kind of keep trailing off with the song The Joker on Wind FM. Friday morning. Good morning. I'm Hunter. 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
1: Two classic singles were certified gold today in 1968. It was The Doors for Hello, I Love You, and in 1973, Deep Purple for Smoke on the Water. And in 1976, Peter Frampton's Frampton Comes Alive was in its third week at number one in the U.S. It was briefly knocked out by Fleetwood Mac's self-titled album before reclaiming the top spot on September 11th. Aerosmith released the classic track Walk This Way in 1975. It was the second single from the album Toys in the Attic, and that's the song that helped break Aerosmith into the mainstream. And that's a look at August 28th in rock history. For Wind FM, I'm Chris DiCarlo.

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Kenny Wayne Shepherd, the original Blue on Black on Wind FM, 92.5 Gainesville, 95.5 Ocala. It's Friday. Good morning. I'm Hunter, and you know what's ready to get underway? Well, pumpkin spice latte season is already underway. But college football, baby! College football getting started, actually already started. And tomorrow we've got New Mexico State visiting Florida State. Doak Campbell.

0: Stadium, 7 o'clock tomorrow night. Gators don't get into action until next Saturday night, welcoming Florida Atlantic to the Swamp. Now, believe it or not, there's a comedian, Brian Regan. He's very funny. He's a very popular comedian, and you may not have known this, but he was actually a football player in college. He was a receiver, and apparently he was pretty decent. So, of course, when it comes to funny things, when it comes to college football, he's got to make fun of it. Brian Regan.
1: A little bit about me. I played football in high school and in college. That's true. You know, the most dangerous part of high school football has nothing to do with getting hit. It's forming your plastic mouth guard. The thing doesn't fit your teeth yet. You have to take it out of the wrapper and dip it in the scalding hot boiling water till it gets nice and gooey, and then take it out and bite on it so it forms to your teeth. The whole time it's bubbling, you're going, oh no. Why didn't I run cross country? I didn't want to feel that pain. I just took a hammer and smashed all the teeth out of my face. I figured that would hurt less than biting in this lava magma candle wax from the center of the sun.
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Hey, good morning. I'm Hunter. Got two orders of business right now. 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The keyword this hour is devil. All right. So now the blank, my second order of business. A man was escorted off a plane because he wouldn't stop blanking. What do you think it is? Text your guess to 888-WIND-FM2. Man escorted off a plane because he wouldn't stop blanking. We'll go through your guesses and the story coming up. Tom Petty and the Heartbreakers right now on WIND.

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Red Rider, Lunatic Fringe on Wind FM. Good morning, I'm Hunter. Friday morning, and I turned around, and all of a sudden we got a couple of accidents in Gainesville. Let's see, there's one Archer Road at Southwest 51st Lane, also one at Tower and Newberry. Be careful there, but it is off to the side, and they say the road is open. Got an accident reported in Bellevue, County Road 25 at Southeast 100.

0: Second Terrace. And in Ocala, 75 North, right, I guess right north of the State Road 200 exit, mile marker 351, I think, is where it is. All right. 352 today. Your community connection has all the information you need on Rock the Country this weekend on Trucks and Tunes. 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Also going on this weekend, Coke Zero Sugar. It's so hard for me to add sugar to this. I always remember it as the Coke Zero 400, but it's the Coke Zero Sugar 400. Tomorrow night, 7:30, Daytona. Daytona International Speedway, by the way, will look different if you're going. They've got new LED lights with more than 16 million color combinations intended to create a more dynamic experience. I cannot wait to see that. NFL preseason tomorrow, Dolphins and the Falcons at 7, Bucks and the Jags at 7:30. Tropical storm Dolly formed in the Atlantic, not named for Dolly Parton. The names recycle every 6 years, and it just happened to be Dolly's turn this year. Anyway, Dolly is expected to weaken back into a post-tropical depression by the end of the weekend. And speaking of Dolly Parton, Dixie County Schools honoring Dolly Parton with a Dolly 9-to-5 literacy event that they will hold on September 25th, 9-to-5. Everyone's encouraged to wear bright colors. Each student's going to be writing their dreams, and there's a whole bunch of stuff going on at the schools. So that's really cool. Miss USA 2026 was crowned. Miss Virginia Justice Kelly won. However, Miss Florida came in as a runner-up and will take her place in the Miss Universe pageant if she is unable to fulfill her duties. And one more thing. Man escorted off a plane because he wouldn't stop blanking. What do you think it is? 888-WIND-FM2, going to the text line. And the first one, I love this one, goosing the flight attendant. Here's a guess for passing gas. That's great. Roy in Ocala playing with his, playing with his beaver and camel figurines. Thank you for adding figurines to the end of that. Late for work, Larry. He wouldn't stop singing the lost lyric over and over. All right. Man escorted off a plane because he wouldn't stop blanking. Cutting the cheese. cutting the cheese after he picked them off the highway. That's because the last blank was the cheese puffs. That's awesome. Here's a guess for singing. That's Shannon from Gainesville. All right. Got another guess for passing gas from Gary in High Springs. Wouldn't stop crying. That's a good one. Wouldn't stop hogging both armrests from the center seat. Frank, not Frankie B. Oh my gosh, I absolutely love those. Thank you. No, this guy was on a flight and he was kicked off the plane because he refused to stop singing a birthday song to himself. Listen to this. Shortly after boarding, the man announced it was his birthday and told passengers and crew that they should bring him free drinks. When no one did, he began singing his birthday song loudly over and over and over and over, and he was escorted off the plane before it even took off. Happy birthday to you. 75 degrees from the TV 21st Alert Weather Center. Here's AJ.
1: Scattered showers and thunderstorms throughout the morning hours with some heavy rainfall possible. Storms will become a little bit more isolated later on in the day as highs reach the upper 80s and lower 90s. Tonight, we're partly cloudy, lows settling into the lower 70s. A mix of sun and clouds early on Saturday with scattered storms developing into the afternoon. High temperatures Saturday, again around 90. From the TV 20 First Alert Weather Center, I'm meteorologist AJ Willie on Wind FM.
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0: Wind FM, iconic rock for North Central Florida. Good morning, I'm Hunter, and do you know what today is? Best day of the week from Humane Society of Marion County. We got Austin here.
1: Yes.
0: And Austin, you brought...
1: I brought the cutest mini pig, dog in the shelter. This is Tapioca. Tapioca has been with us for a few months now. She went through some medical treatments. She was a transfer from our friends at Marion County Animal Services. So, mm-hmm. And she had some allergy problems. And then we also treated her for kennel cough whenever she came to our shelter. Mm-hmm. So she is fresh and ready for adoption. And right now she is actively stealing treats.
0: From Sydney.
1: But she is the biggest morale boost of all the dogs that we

0: we have at the shelter. She is just the happiest, happiest dog. We always joke that she does not think that she's in a shelter. She thinks that she is in her doggy daycare, mm-hmm. doggy motel, and she's just waiting on her parents to come pick her up.
1: Every day is the best day of her life.
0: Yes. Staff and volunteers love her. She gets so much attention because she is so unique, both in personality and how she looks. She is black and white speckles mm-hmm. and the biggest head ever.
1: But she's got the biggest smile for the biggest head. I mean, yes. I've never seen a dog consistently smile from the second they walk in the door.
0: Actually, she's been smiling since staff walked in the door this morning. She is just so happy, and it's so refreshing to see a dog that is so happy and so willing to love like Tapioca, and we can't wait to see her in a forever home.
1: Yeah, she's a big old thing of love. How much does she weigh?
0: She weighs, so she says, 55 pounds.
1: Oh, girl.
0: I think it may be time to reweigh her. She's been getting lots of love and treats in the shelter. So
1: how do we get Tapioca?
0: So you can see Tapioca at the Humane Society of Marion County. You know, a lot of people think that we moved because the new Marion County Animal Services opened up. So I try to remind people as much as possible, we are still there in downtown Ocala, mm-hmm. 701 Northwest 14th Road, just past the courthouse if you're coming from like downtown Ocala.
1: Okay. On Pine.
0: On Pine, on the left, under the overpass. So she's there, and mm-hmm. you can also see her on our website, the HSMC, stands for Humane Society Marion County.org.
1: Okay, and how much for her?
0: Her adoption fee is $100, mm-hmm. But she's almost at her three-month mark at the Humane Society, so once the animals are there for 3 months, then it's a sponsored adoption. So she most likely in the next couple days actually will be sponsored. So,
1: well, Austin, thank you for bringing in Tapioca, the happiest dog I've ever seen in my entire life. All right, this is going to be a tough one, but we can do it, right?
0: Yep.
1: Tapioca!
0: Tapioca, yay!
2: 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Get up here. 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
1: Good morning, Frankie B. Happy Friday.
0: Happy Friday, Frankie B. How are you?
1: Good, how you doing?
0: I'm doing all right, thank you. I mean, it's Friday, so complaint department is closed.
1: I like that. I've been closed for a long time.
0: Love it, Frankie B. Did you drink your Frankie B juice this morning?
1: No, I had coffee this morning.
0: Oh, okay. Hey, Frankie B, what have you been banned from? Have you been banned from anything?
1: a lot of places.
0: Yeah, like what? The Donnell and Walmart? What?
1: No.
0: No, you're safe
1: Years
0: there.
1: Ago, me and my cousin, my sister got married in the church. This is in Miami. Mm-hmm. And me and my cousin were drinking whiskey. I told him, you can't be doing that. I said, well, we got it from God. They didn't like that answer too much.
0: And you were banned from that church?
1: Yeah. Hey, what have you been banned from?
0: What have I been banned from?
1: Yeah.
0: I got kicked off the school bus when I was in high school.
1: Oh, that's happened to me more than once.
0: Oh, really? It doesn't surprise me. Well, Frankie B, you have a great weekend.
1: You too. You have an awesome weekend, and I love you. I love everybody over here.
0: We love you too, and stay out of trouble.
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0: They don't write like that anymore. The breakup song, Greg Kinn on Wind FM. 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And 5 o'clock this afternoon. Oh, it's Friday. Oh, that means Chris DiCarlo is going to have an awesome Live at 5 this afternoon. 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Hey, good morning. I'm Hunter, 888-WIND-FM2. Good morning.
1: I would like to not complain about a thing.
0: Okay? Well, thank you.
1: How are you, Honor?
0: Hey, good, Jeep John.
1: Have you found a number 10 yet?
0: Not yet. Still working on it. Still working on it. You would think that after 9 co-hosts, we would already know what to do and we would be old hands at it. That it would be easy. But apparently, it's not as easy as we thought.
1: So it's not like muscle memory. It's just kind of like, oh my God, what are we going to do?
0: Wow, it sounds like you were in our meeting yesterday. Oh my gosh, what are we going to do?
1: Hunter, you know, put in such long hours and, you know, it's tough. But I don't have the, you know, the hours that you work at all. But I appreciate you, though, very, very much. And I think you already knew that. But, you know, it is what it is. Just don't get another female, okay? I don't, you know, one beautiful woman's enough.
0: You couldn't handle two beautiful women in the morning. That sounds awful.
1: Actually, I tried once. It was like mind overload. Please don't tell Callie, okay?
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1: Yeah, that was more interesting.
0: Now, who are you talking to? Wind FM, good morning.
1: Top of the morning to you.
0: Hey, Roy, who were you talking to when I just picked up the phone?
1: Myself, I was trying to remember something.
0: Oh, I do that too. Talk to myself all the time. Have you ever gotten caught talking to yourself? I mean, obviously, other than just now, but like out in public.
1: Oh, yeah. My wife catches me all the time. She'll say, I'll be out there on a lawnmower talking to myself. She'll say, who on earth are you talking to out there on a lawnmower? I said to myself, I can hear you from in the house.
0: Wow. I've been caught talking to myself walking into a store from the parking lot. Like, I'm leaving my Jeep, walking into the store, and I'm talking to myself. And it could be anything from, like, complaining about traffic or trying to remember what I gotta buy. And,
1: well, you know, the thing about it is, years ago, before cell phones and earbuds were invented, everybody would look at you funny for talking to yourself. Now you walk into a store like that, they figure, okay, you're on the phone with somebody.
0: Mm-hmm. Oh, that's right. Yeah, we could just say that.
1: You know, I heard you talking about somebody getting banned from something. I didn't hear the whole story because I was, had just got back in the car.
0: Mm-hmm.
1: But we were up in Pensacola for my aunt's funeral services. And what I was thinking about, I was trying to remember where my son and I stayed that time. And then I remember my brother-in-law said we could stay at his dad's house. But while we were there, we were at Applebee's. And we're all sitting there nice and quiet, you know, no problems. All of a sudden, I see a spitball go across the table in front of me.
0: Ah!
1: I'm like, what the heck? My stepmother's over here. She instigates a spitball shooting contest. And there was like 20 of us.
0: Your stepmother started the spitball fight at Applebee's?
1: Yes, my stepmother started it.
0: Oh, my gosh. And were you guys kicked out of the restaurant?
1: No, but unfortunately, there was what do they call casualties of war, where it went over into the neighboring table.
0: Oh, no. Oh, no.
1: And so it's a wonder they didn't get involved in it with us.
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0: 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Hey there, good morning. I'm Hunter Scott Chase coming in next with the Wind FM workforce. Oh, and he's got a keyword too in the noon hour. That keyword could score you a pair of tickets to see Completely Unchained, the completely awesome Van Halen tribute we have coming to the Riley on September 19th. So listen for that keyword and your chance to win. Before I get out of here, I want to leave on a good note. And this good note is from right here in North Central Florida, from a little girl named Emily. She is a fourth grader in Marion County, and she was honored by the Sheriff's Department and Sheriff Billy Woods for her heroic actions. Emily is a fourth grader at Emerald Shores Elementary. And you see, one day at lunch, she noticed a fellow classmate choking on a potato chip. She sprung into action and used the Heimlich maneuver to save her classmate's life, really. And Sheriff Woods, there was a big presentation. Sheriff Woods gave her a plaque, and during the ceremony, this is what he said.
1: 9 years old, to be able to recognize the issue and then take action to save a life. I am so proud of you as your sheriff. I know all of my deputies, and I know all the citizens of Marion County that look at individuals like you, because here's the truth. You can't make a hero. Heroes are born, and it's in you. It's in your heart.
0: Wow. Heroes are born, and he's saying Emily is a hero, and I agree. Congratulations, Emily. She also got the Courage Award from school officials. Way to go, Emily.
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I'm Scott Chase. Welcome into the Wind FM workforce. Friday, yes, TGIF, and happy Hawaiian Shirt Friday. I hope you're wearing yours. We got another keyword coming up, a chance to win some tickets to see the Van Halen tribute band at the Riley. So keep listening for that. 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

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So what you got planned for the weekend? We got some ideas on some things to do coming up after Pat Benatar in Boston on Wind FM.

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We got 38 Special, Allman Brothers on the way. And what are you doing this weekend? What would you like to do? Want to go to a concert? Rock the Country is happening this weekend. Florida Horse Park today, tomorrow. Blake Shelton, Brooks and Dunn, big country acts. The rock acts, a little absent, got to be honest. Kid Rock was going to be a part of it, bowed out of it. So not a real good representation of rock on Rock the Country, but certainly some great country artists. Should be a good show. You can get more details on that at 352today.com on things to do, like top events for the weekend. There is Trucks and Tunes going on at Circle Square Commons tomorrow night, 7 to 10. Got food trucks, got music. Yes, so that should be fun. 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And the Gainesville Home and Garden Show going on this weekend as well. It's Saturday and Sunday, 9 a.m. to 5 p.m. Celebration Point at the Alachua County Sports and Events Center. Just $5 gets you in. And there's more things to do. You could go find some of those other things to do.

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This next band just recently was given the distinction of having the top jam band album 55 years after its release. It's a new ranking list on Ultimate Classic Rock on that website. They listed the Allman Brothers 1971 classic at Fillmore East as the greatest jam band record of all time, topping the Grateful Dead, Santana, the Black Crows, and even another album from the Allman Brothers, Eat a Peach. So if you don't have that album, I suggest you get it, or at least listen to it. We got the Allman Brothers. You know why? Because they live right here on Wind FM.

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0: Iconic Rock, Wind FM, Van Halen on the way, Foreigner, we got Zeppelin coming up, and we've got another keyword 1 hour from now. No, that's not true. Actually, I'm lying. A little over an hour from now. It'll be like 12 noon-ish. We'll have a keyword for you. That keyword is your entry into a contest to win a pair of tickets to see Completely Unchained. That's the Van Halen tribute band going to be at the Riley September 19th, part of our Rocks the Riley tribute concert series. And you could win those tickets, but you're going to need the keyword, and I will announce it. I'll actually announce it twice. I'll just give you that during the noon hour, but the first time right near the top of the hour, and then sometime during the hour, I will announce it again. But you just got to enter it on our website for your chance to win. So make sure you're listening during the 12 o'clock hour today for your chance to grab some tickets. Great way to roll into the weekend with a win. So, yeah, be listening for that coming up on Window.
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It's got a pretty cool feature in something called Open Mic. I know a lot of you have used it. 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I mean, it's Open Mic. 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

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We got the Cars coming up, also Black Sabbath. And there is a case that is now a federal case that started out with a gentleman being arrested in the KFC drive-thru over on Silver Springs. And basically, he had made an order. He was sitting in the drive-thru lane. His order wasn't coming up, and they asked him to move. You know, it's probably one of those things where they're like, move up so we can serve somebody else. Your order isn't quite ready. He didn't want to move. He was waiting for his food.

0: Eventually, the police showed up. He still didn't move, and so they decided to arrest him for a trespass charge after a warning and resisting an officer without violence. He was not violent, but he did resist. And so it started out as an arrest. It ended up as a lawsuit back on the city, the mayor, KFC, and the lawsuit still pending and has not been decided. It's now become a federal case. And a lot of he said, she said, you should read the article and form your own opinion. But we'll see what happens. The incident actually happened almost 2 years ago. Almost 2 years ago, October 2024, and still ongoing. I love that about our court systems. Anyway, you can read the article at 352today.com to get more details.
1: 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We are back with yet another top rock countdown of my favorite Virgo rock stars. Wow. Virgos, they go from August 23rd through September 22nd, right around in there. They want everything perfect. They are picky. I mean, I could be wrong.
2: Yeah.
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Rays got the win against the Tigers the other night. It was the second game in the three-game series. They won a shutout 3-0. They are back in action at home today and tomorrow and Sunday against the Padres. 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

0: Iconic Rock, Wind FM, Supertramp, Steely Dan. We got Queen on the way, and we've got a keyword coming up. A keyword that could get you some tickets to see Completely Unchained, the Van Halen tribute band that's going to be at the Riley September 19th, part of our Rocks the Riley tribute concert series. Our last one, the Wildflowers Tom Petty tribute, was outstanding. So these are great shows. I mean, if you're a lover of that particular artist, you got to be at the show. It's just a lot of fun to sing along, rock out, have a blast, have a drink, whatever you do. This show will be a good one. And if you would like to win a pair of tickets, just keep listening. I have a keyword coming up just after or right around the top of the hour. We'll give you that keyword. You enter the keyword on our website. You got yourself a chance to win a pair of those tickets. So keep listening. That keyword is coming up on Wind FM.
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92.5 Gainesville, 95.5 Ocala with Steely Dan, Wind FM, iconic rock. One of my favorite bands. I still wish I would have seen them when Walter Becker was still alive, but I missed that one. Missed it, so I'll just enjoy all their music on CD or on cassette. No, I don't have a cassette. I'm just kidding. We have a keyword for you right now that could get you some tickets to go see Completely Unchained, a Van Halen tribute at the Riley Arts Center. That is coming up September 19th. Your keyword for today is dirty. Dirty. D-I-R-T-Y. Actually reminds me of a Steely Dan song.

0: Dirty Work, one of my favorites. Dirty, D-I-R-T-Y. That's your keyword. 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You got to enter that one before 1 o'clock. The keyword is only good this hour. So enter it, and good luck from Wind FM.
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I'm Scott Chase. There was a ribbon cutting this morning I missed out on. I couldn't get there. But it is for a service that is free to you in downtown Ocala. I'm going to tell you all about it after Tom Petty and Cheap Trick on Wind FM.

0: down.
1: Iconic rock, Wind FM with Green Day. We got the Doors, also Skinnerd, on the way. And are you or have you taken advantage of the free trolley in downtown Ocala? It runs Wednesdays through Saturdays, and it has been since mid-September, about a year, like last year. And it connects the public parking spaces with shopping, dining, various area landmarks. And they actually have a real trolley. Well, it's not certainly not the like railroad trolley type, but it looks just like one of those. So we have an actual looking trolley that will be used. Before, they were actually using just sort of a shuttle bus to act as the trolley until the trolley got here, but it's here. And that's what the ribbon cutting was all about this morning at 10. They had a ribbon cutting ceremony downtown to unveil the new trolley. And I'm going to take a ride in it. If you look at the route, by the way, it's on 352today.com. There's a little map that shows you how the trolley runs. And it really does offer an opportunity to park in areas that aren't downtown, but you can get downtown. I know a lot of people complain about that. Oh, not enough parking. Well, the new parking garage is about to open, but before that does, take advantage this way. You get to park somewhere else in an outlying area, jump on the trolley, take a little ride, go downtown. Pretty cool. And the trolley looks very, very cool. You got to go see the picture at 352today.com, and then you can get information on when it's in use and the map itself. It's all right there. Check it out at 352today.com.

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All week we've been giving out keywords so you have a chance to win some tickets to see Completely Unchained, a Van Halen tribute at the Riley coming up September 19th. And I have another keyword for you. By the way, we'll have another keyword later on this afternoon too. 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Enter dirty and enter it before 1 o'clock because that's when it expires. It'll give you a chance to win those tickets for Completely Unchained, the Van Halen tribute at the Riley September 19th. 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

0: Iconic Rock, Wind FM, AC/DC, Bon Jovi. We got ZZ Top coming up for you, too. And we got a weekend of great programming. If you're out and about over the weekend, take us along. Saturday night, 8 to 10, it's Sammy Hagar's Top Rock Countdown. This week, it's his favorite Virgo rockers. That's a pretty niche group, I imagine. But, you know, it's always fun to listen to Sammy on a Saturday night. So make sure to tune in. And then Sunday morning, Nick Carter goes off the record. And this week, it's all about Pink Floyd. So don't miss that. That is Sunday morning at 7. If you're up, you're getting ready for church anyway, you might as well tune in and rock out right here on Wind FM.
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If you missed the keywords in the 8 o'clock hour or the noon hour today so far, we have another keyword coming up this afternoon at 5, or during the 5 o'clock hour, I should say, with Chris DiCarlo, a chance to win some tickets to Completely Unchained, the Van Halen tribute band that's going to be at the Riley September 19th. So make sure you are listening. We got some Van Halen for you right now. Unchained is on Wind FM.

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1: Rumors spreading around in that Texas town about the shack outside the game. You know what I'm talking about. Just let me know if you wanna go to that whole mile on the range. They got a lot of nice girls.

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0: Iconic rock, Wind FM, Guns N' Roses, Def Leppard. We get Farner on the way. And the Home and Garden Show in Alachua County is happening this weekend. 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And ticket proceeds will go towards the Builders Association of North Central Florida. 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
1: 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They want everything perfect. 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
1: Two classic singles were certified gold today in 1968. It was The Doors for Hello, I Love You, and in 1973, Deep Purple for Smoke on the Water. And in 1976, Peter Frampton's Frampton Comes Alive was in its third week at number one in the U.S. It was briefly knocked out by Fleetwood Mac's self-titled album before reclaiming the top spot on September 11th. Aerosmith released the classic track Walk This Way in 1975. It was the second single from the album Toys in the Attic, and that's the song that helped break Aerosmith into the mainstream. And that's a look at August 28th in rock history. 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

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Wind FM, just over a week away from game one of the season for the Gators football team. And I like this coach. I like Coach Summerall. He invited all the other UF coaches who have had a national championship to come talk to the team and give them an idea of what they went through to get there. And most of them had one united message. It's all about the team and how to get through adversity. And what a cool idea to take coaches that have already been there and talk to his players about what it feels like and what you got to do to get there. I like this coach. Game one, Florida Atlantic, a week from tomorrow. Go Gators.

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0: Rock, Wind FM. Coming up, Alice Cooper. We got Bad Company. Also, the Steve Miller Band on the way. And Chris DiCarlo. She is ready to go. She's got a couple cool things going on this afternoon at 5. She'll kick off your ride home with Live at 5. Two live tracks back to back. That's always fun, especially on a Friday. And she has a keyword this afternoon during the 5 o'clock hour that could get you a couple of tickets to go see Completely Unchained, the Van Halen tribute band that's going to be appearing at the Riley on September 19th. So make sure to be listening, 5 o'clock today. But you know what? Don't go anywhere. Stay tuned. Listen the entire afternoon. Chris DiCarlo is next on Wind FM.
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I'm Chris DiCarlo. Got another keyword for you. One final keyword for this week, anyway, to qualify you to Rock the Riley with us. 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

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Well, one of us could get rich tonight. $145 million in the Mega Millions jackpot for tonight. Good luck. I hope it's you or me. 92.5, 95.5, Iconic Rock, Wind FM.

0: 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Keep an eye on the storm center at 352today.com just in case. No immediate threats here, but we're just keeping an eye on the weather as always, as we do this time of year. 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Partly sunny, 88 today, and partly sunny again, 91 tomorrow.
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We're going completely unchained. Rockin' the Riley on September 19th with our Van Halen tribute. I mentioned earlier in the hour, and I'm going to mention it again because this is the final keyword of this week, and I'll have it between the first and second song of today's Live at 5 for you to rock the Riley Arts Center for us here in Season 10. 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

0: and need a check? Yeah. There's only two words you need to Google. Dan Newlin.
1: I am attorney Dan Newlin. I've recovered billions of dollars for accident victims.
2: Say what?
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0: 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Everybody knows John Travolta has a home in this area. And we kind of like pound our chest about that a little bit. Marion Theater is hosting a free screening of Travolta's Propeller tonight at 7:30. But you have to register, even though it's free, you still have to register and get your ticket online. They are not just doing walk-ups. Our Wind FM weather from TV20 First Alert Weather Center for Hawthorne and Summerfield. Partly sunny or partly cloudy, however you want to look at it, and it changes by the moment. Expect highs in the upper 80s to around 90 tomorrow.
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1: 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Apple's going to launch their big event next month. They'll host it to show you all the latest iPhones and Apple Watches that they're coming out with. And Apple's first ever folding phone, too. I think they got that from the Androids. But I am nervous about that because my phone's almost 3 years old now, and it's starting to not hold a charge that well. And I know the prices are going up, you know, really high on these. So we're going to have to see what happens. And this is going to be the first event under the new CEO for Apple, too. Hopefully, he understands not everybody has $2,000 to spend on a cell phone every year. 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

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I hope she's feeling better after her surgery, orthopedic surgery, and on the mend. And, you know, Joan doesn't sit still. She loves being an opening act. So you don't have to haul around all a bunch of equipment, and you just use the headliner's sound and everything. It's so much easier, and you actually make more money being an opening act than having to pay for all that stuff to roll in the semis and all the gear. But anyway, we've got Live at 5 coming up next hour, and a keyword to qualify you to rock the Riley with us for our Van Halen tribute. So hang with me for that. Iconic Rock Nazareth on Wind FM.

0: 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And our Wind FM weather from TV20 First Alert Weather Center for Ocala and Gainesville. Partly sunny, partly cloudy, you know, off and on, and highs in the upper 80s to 90.
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So it was on this day back in 1966, the Beatles played Dodger Stadium, and they met Bob Dylan in 1964 on this date, backstage after their show in New York, and that was a really huge deal for them. So celebrating the Beatles a little bit today. Paul McCartney was one of the artists who stepped out and was, you know, one of the first to comment on the death of Dolly Parton, saying some really nice things about her. So, you know, some of the biggest artists, I think we were all in shock from that. But I like when the big, huge artists like Paul McCartney come out and make a statement. All right, the keyword for this hour is fair, F-A-I-R, fair. 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

Live at 5 with Dio, Iconic Rock, Wind FM for Kevin. And aside from Kevin's request, there is another reason to play Dio today, and it's just his incredible awesomeness. I wish he were still around. But I've got to throw some Dio in there, which really helps us rock into a weekend, too. And a key word for this hour being fair, F-A-I-R,

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0: 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Did you catch any of the eclipse? The partial lunar eclipse happened early, I think it started around last evening, and then it peaked around midnight this morning. I did not see it. I actually saw, I was looking at the moon last night around, 9, 10 o'clock, and I completely forgot. Remember, we just had that total solar eclipse on August 12th, so we're in eclipse mode here. Wind FM weather from TV 20 First Alert Weather Center for Archer and Reddick. Just a partly cloudy, partly sunny, off and on, depending on where you are. You know, the clouds move in and out. And 88 today, 90 tomorrow. 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

0: 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We're rocking the Riley Season 10. We've got two more shows after the Van Halen tribute in September. So if you want to win tickets to Rock the Riley to see Completely Unchained, the Van Halen tribute at the Riley September 19th, you've only got minutes left to register keyword FAIR, F-A-I-R, at windfm.com/contests to qualify to win those tickets. 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

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Great news. There's a new pill approved for use that doubles the survival rates of patients with pancreatic cancer, and it's taken once daily. If this works, we may well be on our way to, you know, controlling and curing all different forms of cancer. In late stage clinical trials, patients who took the pill lived twice as long as those who got chemo. This would be wonderful. It's very expensive. Insurance is going to, you know, balk at it, but hey, it saves lives, and that is the best news of the year. 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

0: drunk it, you meat! 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
3: 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Fleetwood Mac after police, 92.

0: Iconic rock from Fleetwood Mac on Wind FM. Mick Fleetwood, among the tallest rock stars. He's 6 foot six. Christine McVie once said she was so intimidated by him when she met him and for like years after, because not only was he 6'6", but he had this really funky perm at the time that made him what, like 6'10" or so. But I was looking at a list of the tallest rock stars anywhere, and he is definitely, like, to me, being only 5 feet tall, he's like a giraffe next to me. Wind FM weather from TV 20, First Alert Weather Center for Micanopy and the Villages. Partly cloudy and 90 for tomorrow. We've got Stevie Ray Vaughan and Def Leppard next.
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North Central Florida's iconic Rockwind FM. There's a female swimmer trying to make history by swimming along the California coastline. She hit the 450-mile mark on Tuesday in Monterey Bay. She's trying to swim the entire 900-mile coast. She started in July and is headed now toward Big Sur before she eventually hits the Mexican border. Can you imagine how conditioned you would have to be to do that? I mean, I think I'm a pretty darn good swimmer, but holy cow.

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0: Island FM Iconic Rock, 92.5 Gainesville, 95.5 Ocala. I'm Krista Carlo, and I thank you for hanging out. Whew, we're into a weekend. How about that? I'm going to be back here tomorrow from 4 to 8. If you're around, then come visit, email me, you know, come knocking. And if not, if I don't catch you tomorrow, I will definitely be back Monday at 2. So have a good weekend.
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0: Aerosmith released the classic track Walk This Way in 1975. It was the second single from the album Toys in the Attic, and that's the song that helped break Aerosmith into the mainstream. And that's a look at August 28th in rock history. 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

The first Heisman winner to coach another Heisman winner, Steve Spurrier of Danny Werfel at the University of Florida. Not bragging. Okay, maybe a little bragging. 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